There you go, Jack Billman, Outlaw. It's Jack Billman does some great stuff. Love the slide. It's often quite a bit of slide in his work. Here's Bones featuring Kim Churchill. This is by Emily Brimlow. And it's off her New Ways EP, it looks like. Another sample, I'd say, from a New Ways album that's yet to be released. Okay, here we go. Bones. Good TV show, might add, too. Bones.

0: There you go. Nutbush there. Done by Bonamassa.
1: I feel so much better now. Yeah.
0: Yeah. I've got to do another one. This is with Jimmy Barnes.
1: Oh, great.
0: And Joe Bonamassa called Stone Cold.

humming has stopped behind my ears. There's no looking back, cause I'm too far away, shaking like mad in the days. Then out of the night, you join me.

Looking for your next car? At Rondoyle Motors Eden, you're right at the home of Mazda, Nissan, Isuzu Ute, KGM, SsangYong, plus a huge range of quality used cars. Why choose Rondoyle Motors? It's simple. A wide range of vehicles, exceptional service, and

0: 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I'm trying to get to sleep.
1: That's Too Funky by George Michael at number 10 on the Australian National Charts this week on the 29th of June 1992. And that single went on to peak at number 4 here in Australia the following month. Released in 1992, the song was George Michael's final single under his contract with Sony Music. The song was originally intended for a new album, but George Michael decided to donate it to the Red Hot Plus Dance Project to raise money for AIDS awareness.
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1: Falling down the Australian national charts this week on the 29th of June 1992, from number 6 back to number 8, was Mr. Big with To Be With You.

and jump at number one in the Australian singles chart this week on the 29th of June 1992. And that single peaked at number one for 4 weeks, and this was its second week at the top. The track spent 8 weeks at number one in the US and topped the charts worldwide. It is famous for its Wiggity Mac

0: Oliver and a song called Gene. I think that was his follow-up to Good Morning Starshine. And he was followed by Jimmy Rogers doing another Rod McEwen song, The World I Used to Know.
1: From Me to You, another Beatles classic.
0: Rogers doing another Rod McEwen song, The World I Used to Know.
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